0: RMF Styl.
1: They say the holy water's watered down, and this town's lost its

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1: Out of the tree of life I just picked me a plum. 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
1: How glad the many millions of Annabelles and Lillians would be to capture me. But you had

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1: Yeah, we've been knowing each other for a while. I'm into you. I don't know what I gotta do, you know, to get closer to you.
2: Wait a minute. Now, you know I'm in a situation. Why are you even... Don't do this. Why are you tripping like that?
1: Well, I understand that, but your whole vibe is, you know, I can see myself being with you forever.
2: That's really beautiful. And I kind of dig you, too. You know that. We're friends. And I'm in a situation. I'm in a relationship. And you know what that means.
1: Well, whatever I gotta do, I'll do it for you.
2: Tripping me out.

I know so little about the wind when it blows. 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

night shuts my door. And I will not dream anymore. See if I can pass by that waiting hand. If I can pass by that wandering man.

eyelashes and traffic patterns, humidity, history, chemistry and panic, swimsuits in the windows of electric.